0: the Lord hath done it.
1: Weakness in prayer has made kings become beggars, and beggars are riding on horses. According to scripture, 1 Peter chapter 4 verse 7 says, the end of the world is coming soon. Therefore, be earnest and disciplined in prayer. For this reason, Freedom Time Praying Partner, FTPP, is inviting all to join this power-packed prayer program every Sunday, Monday, Tuesday, and Wednesday midnight, 12 p.m. on... This power pack program is being led by Reverend Bernard Owusu Ansah.
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3: Jesus,
2: by the blood of Jesus Christ of
3: Jesus,
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3: Amen.
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1: Don't forget that the fervent prayer of a righteous man availeth much. Therefore, be part of this program. For any information, call 0244 115 618. Freedom.
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Me dini pastor Bernardo Swansa. This is Freedom Time Praying Partners. Maybe I feel no be joining freedom. 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Afi mumi yenyi na yenshe, link no, share the link, yenshe, share the page, yenshe, everybody share, yen pitumum, share mam sisiya, go to Facebook, the name is Original FTPP, the Lord has done it, Original FTPP, the Lord has done it, please, share the link for me, afi baby obi obi anobon pa, sra manufacture, lift your voice and pray for forgiveness. 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
1: Jesus Christ. Freedom.
2: Praying time with your prayer leader, Pastor Benard Osuansa.
0: All right, I feel you ramp up on him. We are entering into the prayer section right now. I want you please to position yourself strategically and let's enter into the prayer section as the Lord keep doing it for us. Yes, answering me. Yedika, I want us to pray this next prayer topic. This next prayer topic. We are born of Sampai. We are born of 3 minutes non-stop. We are born of 3 minutes non-stop. You see, every demonic project in my life. Demonic project. Ubusa project. A project yadi adi. A juma. I'm doing a certain project here. The demonic project will be on my project. All your life, a will be project. This is your next prayer. We see every demonic project in my life come to an end.
3: Yes,
0: declare, say, every demonic project in my life.
4: Every demonic project in my life.
0: Your time is up.
4: Your time is up.
0: Come to an end by fire.
4: Come to an end by fire.
0: Every demonic project in my life, your time is up. Come to an end by fire of the Holy Ghost. Every demonic project in my life.

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0: Every demonic power that always show up in your dreams. 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
1: Amen.
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0: would tell my kuba ko stars my kuba ko say 12 and the bubani
1: team won tire
0: so for nyi packet wa
1: nyi packet wa won dem nyam
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1: nyi packet
0: nanso
1: nanso
0: nanso
1: wa fafuru
0: wa fafuru
1: na oritiem
0: na ba minute ma so say say won wo
1: eh
0: I wanna ya day
1: I wanna dinem
0: 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When we nyam say, na wa mnye say, kanye no anso akoko to wa nimo nyam o wese na kwa ho.
1: No wa ho.
0: 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Bai phobi akogya ne nche.
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0: be no. Let us any part that said you would be a
1: baby,
0: a coupon, it's about before Bell. No, no, Cassa Sajo. So, from the

0: 44 Agabus
1: 07
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1: 2
0: 006
1: Papa
0: 0244
1: Agabus
0: 07
1: Agabus
0: 2
1: 006
0: Papa
1: 0244
0: Agabus
1: 07
0: Agabus
1: 2 006
0: Papa
1: So for him is a bit of a trick.
0: What is
1: 0244?
0: Yet
1: 07
0: Great
1: 2 and a 006 number of fra and yadia a young
0: gay
1: a bounce. I won't yadia will catch you at a meal and make a once watch. It will be from a minute in Cassas is your life. Our M. It is school bike.
0: Then
1: the pastor got a 40 year sentence. Say, be you, yes,
0: you, yes.
1: Was it my minute stars, my
0: papa's?
1: Also, upon the stars who could tell you, I want a dead man. The numbers as you want to
0: be a master or a crowd war.
1: I'm not going to be a son. Abetoso, nes aye 12 months.
0: Aye 12
1: months. 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
0: man.
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0: Catchias here.
1: Watch us here.
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1: kakraka,
0: cocoa,
1: ah, what
0: is
1: what you're so
0: many
1: and men too. Not just a bun samusu over to me. Bibu, we ask you,
0: Bibu, Hochias here.
1: Bibi, I will be asking you, sister. Shall you live a cobo?
0: Hey,
1: and if you waka,
0: when I waka.
1: Who die, who so die? That's a soon subinwabeda. And no cross with your swing is.
0: What is
1: you?

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1: When you soon soon you may need
0: or the
1: idea for about. I will soon make the training. I actually
0: want to show you from.
1: On the Diana.
0: Etu wa busi ni papa kupewu. 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
0: 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Will be a year, so a gun was one war gun of a so called
1: war.
0: And I would own sway. Now, one sway. I will be sure you will
1: be for you. One question,
0: Rab Ghana, the part, not the Bushman Chowadi,
1: and well,
0: so when you may be an acquaintance, a Bushman Ghana have a union,
1: but
0: the best obey a year, a better penny at a quantity,
1: and Jamal
0: Abraham, Okasa Ghana, if you've been a bayon,
1: if you've been a bayon,
0: you have a Samuel Yapa Kwame Despan, if you've been for you.

0: Judgmental. judgmental. 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You call baby for them to why not judge no. You are very
1: judgmental.
0: What is that? A thing I'm going to do. Why you know what
1: I'm going to
0: do? Oh, but one walk a Nebra.
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0: 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Verse number 30. Was it say?
1: Osinawonso.
0: Nawonso.
1: Wua yesewu.
0: Wonsoa yesewu.
1: Wo ye ni demi.
0: Nawonsoa. Yesewu ni.
1: Wo ye ni demi. Nawonsoa.
0: Brother. Yes, sir. Yes, sir. Yes, sir. Yes, sir. Yes, sir. Yes, sir. Yes, sir. Yes, sir. Yes, sir. Yes, sir. Yes, sir. Yes, sir. Yes, sir. Yes, sir. Yes, sir. Yes, sir. Yes, sir. Yes, sir. Yes, sir. Yes, sir. Yes, sir. Yes, sir. Yes, sir. Yes, sir. Yes, sir. Yes, sir. Yes, sir. Yes, sir. Yes, sir. Yes, sir. Yes, sir. Yes, sir. Yes, sir. Yes, sir. Yes, sir. Yes, sir. Yes, sir. Yes, sir. Yes, sir. Yes, sir. Yes, sir. Yes, sir. Yes, sir. Yes, sir. Yes, sir. Yes, sir. Yes, sir. Yes, sir. Yes, sir. Yes, sir. Yes, sir. Yes, sir. Yes, sir. Yes, sir. Yes, sir

0: asɛ de tie me na so a na bibi ni asɛ ba to me a chofo ba ni kwa be tu mu o
1: man
0: me na mo kwa kutanye ma me di ye fa e gari ni na duwa chede adome yes bibi so
1: eh
0: wo di asɛ da se asɛ bi na asɛ bibi so obi to na adwo ye ni prekese ma wo adwo ye prekese
1: ko
0: wo di asɛ wo se mesu ma so de so tan so
1: tan
0: so and the butter so na me make case when you say nurse bibi should be here ba I dey tell am
1: for free so
0: e tell the problem you dey your body that is so then the juma say what say na who sure
1: yes
0: say we na where you dey dey ni we dey tell obi enuwa say
1: dia say we do
0: so agam so so we
1: say we dey
0: tell obi enuwa say
1: say we come
0: say agam so we
1: go do wa wan
0: tell obi enuwa say
1: dia
0: say na who sure
1: yes
0: say we
1: where you dey
0: we dey dey o pa wa le nyina
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0: 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0244 0244 0244 0244 0244 0244 0244 0244 0244 0244 0244 0244 0244 0244 0244 0244 0244 0244 0244 0244 0244 0244 0244 0244 0244 0244 0244 0244 0244 0244 0244 0244 0244 0244 0244 0244 0244 0244 0244 0244 0244 0244 0244 0244 0244 0244 0244 0 fa gallon bra
1: gallon
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0: 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that is we pack all the pack to get the that was a ni as what it is buy for the cow tell me chapter 4 verse number 30 we say na who sure
1: yes
0: yes we na hold you
1: you
0: and Jenny
1: yes you be you
0: yes
1: yes
0: oh you say say ya flow be ni obi to obi kase oto ho ntumi na
1: ntumi na
0: na ni go su sa na de a chee
1: chee
0: ni pedwe ni sisedu asa moko
1: moko
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1: ha ni asa
0: ni pedwe ni sisedu
1: sisedu
0: asa na wo sua
1: ni asa
0: na sewe na wo ye ni daily and the power the patch will be and from seseya we no pay attention and to the
1: back of the family
0: 0244 0744 0747 0744 0747 0744 0747 0744 0747 0744 0747 0744 0747 0744 0747 0744 0747 0744 0747 0744 0747 0744 0747 0744 0747 0744 0747 0744 0747 0744 0747 0744 0747 0744 0747 0744 0747 0744 0747 0744 0747 0744 0747 0744 0747 0744 0747 0744 0747 0744 0747 0744 0747 0744 0747 0744 0747 0744 0747 0744 0747 0744 0747 0744 0747 0744 0747 0744 0747 0744 0747 0744 0747 0744 0747 0744 0747 0744 0747 0744 0747 0744 0747 0744 0747 0744 0747 0744 0747 0744 0747 0744 0747 0744 0747 0744 0747 0744 0747 0744 0747 0744 0747 0744 0747 0744 0747 0744 0747 0744 0747 0744 0747 0744 0747 0744 0747 0744 0747 0744 0747 0744 0747 0744 0747 0744 0 so we do so I'm going to say yes or yes so see ya we do so say ya fa fa man no pay some confront to the boss 0 0 0 0 0 0 0 0 0 0 0 0 0 0 0 0 0 0 0 0 0 0 0 0 0 0 0 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

0: be down for people and ship people but any people who bera we do sika bebra
1: nyadi
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2: 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O kasa fe. 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
2: 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What in fe sa?
3: 39.
2: Huh?
3: 39.
2: 39. Huh?
3: Ato
2: ay. O mama wai.
3: Oni gana.
2: Emi ya. 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A bra don't suffer when you know. A radical saturn in whose asset. The Pachawani and Nancy or Nathaniel. My God, she rabbasinda kayabe. The Pacho to me cabin home and a pewati. Me wa a shaman, Zenu, Umma shaman. Udua shama main station of a number me was Zenu station. Me was station opposite the hospital na it was Zenu station opposite na. What the old bar for a number we are why? Nakupon shaw. I shine my Zenu me ho. Me the anointing wire. And the year job by me what tobacco match our diam way. Grab me on a prayer. Namin shall hello. Hello? 0244-072-006. Hello? Hello?
3: Good morning.
2: Mepa, what did you say? Kasa den, what kasa fren?
3: Mepa,
2: what did you say? Huh?
3: reading.
2: Okay, safi vital reading. For safi one me 3 times. For safi one me 3 times. Why? 1, 2, 3, 4, 5, 6, 7, 8. Me can't go see zain. The patrol minka sick it the person me cast in between me aka. What's your vote at Krubeso? Huh? Ipo. Me cast in Jadio in a brand of paper whom you obey to me about. Because me no cast as you see and all. Huh? One year friend Vincent, Haiti. Cash. Can't for cabby whom you are paying away. You didn't have me this, so. And you only Vincent, IT. Who name me that?
3: Baby.
2: Where's your meda?
3: Baby.
2: I saw my catch when you're on
3: one.
2: To a me, can't for cabby whom you need from away. Meda, I swear, I shy mine. You do a shy mine. Main station Fazenuka Ofazenuka also be so Zenu station opposite hospital now or be so hospital anymore. Zenu station opposite hospital no be so hospital anymore. Hospital any Zenu station opposite. Why? And that men yasole counseling uba wata 10 minutes oko baby. Namisha, hello. Hello. Hello.
3: Hello.
2: Me pracho o kasa fren.
3: Pato mi kasa fi teche.
2: Uwa teche ya ya.
3: Kakae.
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3: Ok. 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
3: Hi.
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2: 1, 2, 3, 4. Me kain say.
3: Ok. 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
2: Wudum sister bi efeni Lydia Dako. 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
2: 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Hello. Good morning.
3: Good morning.
2: One dum radio nam eh dum radio na san wa frani
3: eh pacho jabei
2: dum radio no opanyini yan kasa wa habibri o fra dum radio no de course bia me ameka chiro. 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O be dum radio na san wa fro kasa frani
3: pacho maduno
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3: Pram pram.
2: O wa pram pram hai ya.
3: Ay, hai ya.
2: O si afro black coffee.
3: Ay.
2: Fansa afro anime 3 times.
3: Ay.
2: Fansa afro anime 3 times. Neja, o ya mi yue friso.
3: Maye.
2: O ni msiste befene hawa, bawa.
3: Ay.
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3: Na,
2: ah? Brahmin kasi kiti minchila, unye save kura, bihumi anopeye wai. Brahmin humi anopeye, ashamai, miwa ashamai, wai. Hello? Hello? Hello, good morning.
3: Hey.
2: That is say?
3: Hello.
2: O kasa frein?
3: Black.
2: Huh?
3: Black.
2: So what did you question?
3: Black.
2: I no pay me some more fine.
3: This is what they do.
2: Huh?
3: When you near station, I saw that you were white out, white, I saw it.
2: Why don't you know?
3: I don't know what you're going to see. Yeah.
2: Diabla, why?
3: Why do you?
2: Hello? Hello? Hello?
3: Hello?
2: Okay, Safi.
3: Okay,
2: dum radio no me pacho dum radio no dum no ni akasa o kasa fein ha
3: asama
2: o asama haya 1 2 3 4 5 me kan ko zisa sa unum zenu zenu station no on sa opposite hospital bisi ho General Family Hospital. I was Zenu Station, Nankasa opposite. Maybe I'm Hurokano. So I'm. Me patrol to pure water. Huh? Brana me no ni nkomo. Party. When I catch them, it's all to pure water. When I'm washing baby pain. Me no one come. Why? Na me sta brana pay ya. Who was some idea? And your Benny, dining come what?
3: Okay.
2: Namishram. Hello? Hello? Hello? Zalo 244. Zalo 72. Hello?
3: Hello?
2: What can I say?
3: Papa Madina.
2: Who are Madina here?
3: Hi.
2: Papa Nini, who are you?
3: Amen
2: do no ogbe. Adom ni ahweye nyame hira me.
3: Amen.
2: Nka se me jira.
3: Mejo.
2: Oje mi di.
3: Ai.
2: E bra wo fura me ne na me yem hie me. Oti.
3: Oti pa.
2: Me se me yem ye dan.
3: Ashisho.
2: Me yem hie me once.
3: Ai.
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3: Bato ya miya.
2: Jesus Christ. Mpato bi tuba bi humi anopai.
3: Baba.
2: 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Brana.
3: Mati.
2: Udu ashai mai. Wafa Zenu car. Zenu station. Opposite. There's a hospital. Yafeni General Family Hospital. Jan hospital nani mu wade frema anopai ya. Zenu ankasa station na wo Zenu no. Ni opposite. Hospital yate General Family Hospital. Ya painting white. Ja hospital na nimu ane frame why? Me pa chobra no peya.
3: Okay.
2: Ano peya bra bi humi.
3: Okay.
2: Eyo nwanwa mbua. Oba me bi ensem so a chiro. Wati.
3: Okay.
2: Wati ana.
3: Okay.
2: Na mi islam. Enyo ni efo keke.
3: Enyo
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3: Enyo.
2: Edase. Bra no pey. Ni nyame do why?
3: Mati.
2: Namista, hello. Hello. Hello, good morning. Hello.
3: Hello.
2: Masa, enfremi bio, why?

0: Aye. 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Hello, good morning. 0244-072-006-0244. Hello. Hello. Hello. Opa, you know, Oka Safri. Kaka Sunanka. Me was in Haya, so on your direction. What to baby me wano? We do a shaman, what for Zenu car? We should be so Zenu main station. Zenu main station. We saw a station opposite. There's a hospital there. Be John Hospital and even a friend. Why? Me da say hello. Hello. The part of a beer of your babella, you was Zenu. Zenu and Casa station that was Zenu. The opposite hospital now on Egyptian hospital. Any hello,
1: hello,
0: okay, Safrain. I'm
1: Casafe Kotoku.
0: Oh, Kotoku, hey, yeah.
1: Machoi.
0: What did you cost you now?
1: Machoi.
0: What did you say?
1: 22 years. Machoi.
0: The castle brow bit me about.
1: Machoi.
0: A brow frame and all.
1: Machoi.
0: And I rather say, my men, you know, now eat a pacassia. One uncle, rather person will pitch out. But she see, I make us say, oh, what ye?
1: Machoi.
0: Because I brought Fremino. Ah?
1: Machoi.
0: And I mean, who said? So I could dally, oh, my baby, and wow, yes, you can eat your own. Oh, now in the Pacassia power with sharing. Brand pay me, homie. I was shy, my zin, what?
1: Machoe,
0: when you're direction, no.
1: Major Devio.
0: Zenu, Zenu, baby, baby, come on, I want you, opinion.
1: Now, this is what I'm saying.
0: Zenu, I'm sure. Who's my shy, my zin?
1: Not
0: a minimum. Zenu station opposite hospital. Do I painted white? A fena, general family hospital.
1: Not a home.
0: Aha, sa hospital. So I'm a hurro cow.
1: Not a
0: home. Do big job, baby. I'm a hurro cow and one friend. Why?
1: Not a romantic.
0: John hospital in your washing bin or one and a friend and a payer.
1: Not a romantic.
0: But then what to anoint to I back to make sure what you want. Be home and a pay. Why?
1: Not a romantic.
0: I mean, sir, hello. Hello? Hello? Hello?
2: Hello?
0: What kind of friend?
2: Patron, I'm a friend.
0: Who is it?
2: My patron.
0: What baby am I want?
2: Daddy, my patron, Mati.
0: I said, I'm a shy man, Zenu, why?
2: Oh, daddy, patron, Mati. Daddy, I'm sure. What dear, why your mommy give me a pussy and tears? The poor mother, I'm in tears, yes, daddy.
0: Waba me hopen.
2: Wa da ro ma me patcho ani.
0: E de problem.
2: Me patcho me na ma me yali stroke. 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And a Maya Quantia, Yakoya Quantum, a bomb near Kasame Mammy, a meal on the last one. Some of them why you sat the Genesis opinion. Eja, and then a mammy tonight announced one man, so ye be all right. Mammy Shrow, on no case.
0: Oh, mammy, ewa brutally.
2: Me patro Anne,
0: a brutal crobbing.
2: Patro or Italy.
0: Oh, mammy, Italy.
2: Me patro Anne.
0: And as all back Ghana with the Yale or Kofas look in the Fiabri by
2: Me Patro Annie, not the bag.
0: Why Yan and Huntor?
2: Die chief,
0: the Patro or the Yale in the bag gun in Fier City.
2: Me Patro 3 years is Indian, sir.
0: Yale and the canoe are brutal or bag Ghana sober San Hoyari.
2: Patro Annie, that's one ninety
0: Ghana Han was 3 years.
2: 3 years, Papa.
0: No Huntor.
2: Mobami,
0: what's my
2: day? You're caught before a simple night when you get
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0: 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I'm not in Ghana 3 years. The second in Abessa, in Yalessa. I may found some food and even cast an angel. Man Dorobo, Sin Dakayaba. Could be a basun Dorobo, ha? 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What to baby am I want? And pay, baby. Now we have more brought what? Go and you must have brown yaman in answer. Yama de in answer. Behold me. 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
1: Hello.
0: At the say, what your dance here, El Cosono?
1: Matipa.
0: And young mama. Ose efie fo nye.
1: Oh. 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
1: Okay, thank you.
0: Shankar, hello. Hello, good morning. 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Dum radio, no way. Okay, suffering.
1: Suffering.
0: Huh? Suffering. Who am I sharing camp with? So what did you question?
1: Nothing.
0: Ano pa, me simi wa fanyi?
1: Suwa, adiko, Zenu.
0: Ashama Zenu main station. Opposite, there's a hospital there. Ja hospital, nani mwane frame, why?
1: Nothing.
0: Me ka simbi ya chominka?
1: Bato.
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1: Bato.
0: Wini mse? Wanna kwame, Charles, I believe what?
1: That's right, man.
0: Ah! Jesus Christ. Twame kafo kabi humi ano pay. Wati?
1: That's right.
0: Nyona, I believe what, Charles, kwame?
1: That's right.
0: Wati?
1: That's right.
0: Afu wa jimi edi?
1: That's right.
0: Wa jimi edi?
1: Bajo
0: on se o fre nyina na wonyi ni mebua
1: oh enjo dia
0: me da se wonye mesi ni
1: Bɛjɔ.
0: Unye mesi.
1: Bɛjɔ.
0: Una akachire me.

0: Tamahaya.
1: What did you cost you now?
0: That's all.
1: What's
0: all that? And then, yeah, and then, now program, Utie.
1: My okay.
0: So, Utie program, no? Hello? Hello? Hello?
2: Hello?
0: Yes.
2: Hello?
0: Yes, meet you.
2: What's your name?
0: And I saw him Zeno. What do you feel, Zay?
2: 43 years.
0: Oh, everybody. The same castle, Mitchell, Sister. Let me account. Okay. 1, 2, 3. Now, who said? What did the market run? Can hold brand up here. Nani pany? Asama zinu haya. Namin kam. Hello. Hello. Hello. Good morning. Hello. Hello. Good morning. Hello. Hello. Dumbradion, why? Okay, suffering.
3: The pressure because let's see, Tema come to three.
0: Huh?
3: Tema come to three.
0: What will be I want?
3: That's why.
0: Let's see why.
3: So, Asama, then, is he?
0: Huh?
3: So, Asama, then, is he?
0: Who do Zenua?
3: Got your meeting.
0: Who do Zenua? Zenu station opposite hospital. We are painting white. General Family Hospital. Hospital. Hospital. And your boss is washing baby. We are washing baby on a friend.
3: Got your meeting.
0: Why are you doing? Why are you doing post office pain? Post office.
3: Baby.
0: My name is Mr. Odum. No, now we post to no.
3: Yeah,
0: we
3: will post, yeah.
0: Why?
3: Patron, Matthew.
0: No, Mr. Odu.
3: Your patron.
0: Where's Yamida?
3: Baby, you.
0: Into, oh. The air course, you need your own.
3: Patron, Baby, I'm in Tina, Matthew, come up for me.
0: Oh, Mama, framing, I want to hear me, Mobo. Jada, who you be, bra, oba. Oh, you remember what to make sure what the amount to so what did your question?
3: You got your matter.
0: And you know
3: what? I am all planting them there for a week.
0: Oh, Brett, we have a mobile chess. You go and mass a brow frame and all. We need them who cry, Cecilia.
3: You got your matter.
0: So I could tell you who pay me the name of
3: you.
0: Why?
3: You're
0: my name. Hello? Hello? Hello? 0244 072

0: 006 0244 072 006 0244 072 006. Hello? Hello?
1: Hello?
0: What can I say?
1: Huh?
0: So? Oh, so my.
1: So?
0: Me wakra, why? Namika. Hello? Hello? Hello? Hello, good morning. Hello?
2: Hello?
0: Yes.
2: Madam Patrol, my friend is Papa, I'm in Shira.
0: Medassi.
2: Medassi,
0: what did you feel say?
2: My Patrol, me were 43 years.
0: Hello, what about me whopping?
2: My Patrol, I got my bone changer. The Raddy. In Shira, catch a Safi Raddy. Then Uncle Pona, the Embra, what do we get to my own count? No boy, sir. Papa, me how I made the bell when you me back. My best ass and a bayer, my uncle university. Me bayer study university. I call the final year. Me bayer damages so cruel. After me bayer yet crack, crack, crack, crack, crack. And then they banned me bayer, you see.
0: The patcho, the patcho, or ban, I bema.
2: The patcho, or ban 27 years. I could eat 3 years in which I don't so. I play quest one don't so. When you, my dear, me buy you such travel, trusty, me buy you call university, I pay better than it is so cruel. After they do so cruel, I tell papa, me buy you for what the moon, so a year day you. Then some say, Bassa, Bassa, Bassa, Bassa, me give me bay 18. Here's one of my family by uncle. And I may tell you, come with radio soon. Me foul number, I'm about all I shaman. Papa would have one just to her mammy, or you send me some for mammy down. Now, papa, only my hint, I may walk. Me buy a market and say, Mammy, who feel baby, who feel hot, ah, Muslim can steal what we say, and Papa, Mammy, a crack in it. Get a crack, the Muslim can steal. That's him when I miss it. Now, my guinea wants to move faster to send you a pistol in. Me call my teddy. 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A woman, if you were cheap, a person will ban a cop, a year at day. Papa, or on four by me, Baba cop. 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A common baby, a free banner, best apple. 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Me ban kwa ye course or to one course to South Africa.
0: Me pato adena eye ni crack crack crack crack crack crack
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2: 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If Ban can have my unity, you send me your pins to me. Oh, say, ah, what's the name of Banister? Papa won't fancy him. Extreme, fear, me fear me woman, says Adam, me would dream in TV that. Me dear, could I use my family by us, but would be any bomb. Let me see Cardian, I'm in quiet, thank you, Uncle Freddy, you want me to say, one who be.
0: Oh, by a mixer, I sit there with fear in your catacratch.
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0: Me bato. Madam.
2: Eja.
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0: Ishanka urade.
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2: Amen.
0: Obanu wato no. Free forever. Hello?
1: Hello.
0: Ati say.
1: Bachaya.
0: O kasa fren.
1: Kasa fi TV.
0: Kosh. Wati diya kosu no?
1: Bachaya.
0: Ha?
1: Bachaya.
0: Uti ye. Say na uti ye no. Anya?
1: Let me That's
0: all I have. Fanny Bremmy, and a payer. When I'm a direction,
1: that's what they do. Direction the machine.
0: A shaman.
1: That's what I'm making.
0: Enti bra no pe fa be ma ne bra. Me pa cho enu wu ko mi, emi hu mi an pe ya.
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1: Pa cho bi bi ha ni ma mi ka se wa za.
0: Ka chere mi.
1: Let me
0: Hello. Hello.
1: Hello.
0: Okay, sir. What may be a Ishiano? I'm a payer, the Thomas, but my disobedience, I'm a payer, didn't come away. Namisha, hello. Hello. Hello. Hello.
3: Hello, good morning.
0: What can I say?
3: What can I say? What can I say?
0: What can I say? What
3: can
0: I say? What can I say? Hello? Hello?
3: Hello?
0: What can I say? What can
3: I say? What can I say? What can I
0: say? What can I say? What can I say? What can I
3: say?
0: What can I say? What
3: can I say?
0: Nyamedia suwa pewi.
3: Eba.
0: Mekasi kitibi achira wahi. Mese mekasi kitibi achira wahi.
3: Kiki.
0: 1, 2, 3, 4, 5. Pacho mekansi say.
3: 5.
0: Faun sabi mkumfo wani 5 times. On Sabin Kumo left. One Paya Wati. One Feli, Mike here.
3: Yeah.
0: Oh, where am I, my boy? What did my catch on?
3: There
0: will be a Janibi whom you are a prayer.
3: No.
0: You shall come. abusi abepa cho me swale afri akọ me so ti direction ni ye me swale afri akọ afi na me ko fa course ene wa be firi me bia de ekoso wa brabu bia me ka kire wo firi me a embo din enka 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Dimpacho Kai Nakana Anfu Wentrem. 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Hospital na wano. General Family Hospital. 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
1: 0545 0541 0545 0545 0545 0545 0545 0545 0545 0545 0545 0545 0545 0545 0545 0545 0545 0545 0545 0545 0545 0545 0545 0545 0545 0545 0545 0545 0545 0545 0545 0545 0545 0545 0545 0545 0545 0545 0545 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0545 0545 0545 0545 0545 0545 0545 0545 0545 0545 0545 0545 0545 0545 0545 0545 0545 0545 0545 0545 0545 0545 0545 0545 0545 0545 0545 0545 0545 0545 0545 0545 0545 0545 0545 0545 0545 0545 0545 0545 0545 0545 0545 0545 0545 0545 0545 one sorry beam. The one number of Tinsula Yakan Kakaran, Messada, and the pointing where, but the name some by. Quasi and by the toys you, bar for the toys you.
2: Jesus.
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3: Euradia,
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3: Awurade atua matamfo ka wakasa no ho amane hyebre adane anopa yi de wutie nso wate obi ato na duro wayale wontimi nante wobubu agudam waya aso openi pakro ohuni pakro 25 years ni otua na mobile a 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you. You will soon soon, dear, and you will call a bunny G for dear, and no cause for the more driver cop. The way the one who yes in Runya and cop. Obano, I don't know what I'm saying, what I don't know about me. Be blame quay, I'm not pay. Your cop was I was a lawyer, Jansen. Nay, a woman, your cop and whom Obanoa Casa also born. Now, so about back to send out for the enemy. Your bonnet for a chateau is also bad done in a far corner, so and we're just 300 cities. Baba Bono Kurba Daddy, and now in Yami have a swamp, so we'll be feared a different. Nemo, my son, you know, quench and a yen. One funk of you, instant a 1 year among me on the major as why among and yet 30 million, a yet 100 Ghana would want me and sir. A 40 and a baboni baby among Tiano pay. Dear Bibi Hano, dear watching a chair, or to do my end talk, the Bibi I say. Omeshia, my number is 0541 0541 64 64 05 05 37 37 0541 0541 64 64 05 05 37 37 Yanko asorifi.
4: me ase me gyina me danya me ase bebree me te man kan ore e radio mu
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4: 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Anna, Miss Anna, Miss Anna, Miss Anna, Miss Anna, Miss Anna, Miss Anna, Miss Anna, Miss Anna, Miss Anna, Miss Anna, Miss Anna, Miss Anna, Miss Anna, Miss Anna, Miss Anna, Miss Anna, Miss Anna, Miss 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
4: 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But no has thing. And now me to say me be this and say walk of fun was saying I'm a juno. 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
3: 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Aya waso lawyer Johnson. 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Number ni ye 0541. 0541. 64. 64. 05. 05. 37. 37. Wahoza back to send out for the yellow wabi bobi. E ye 300 Ghana Cedi. But all the bono could be dead, you have a swam of fear, you're different. I saw in our quantity back to send our quantity, just 300 Ghana cities. Baba Bobby, never swam in Iowa in home. Mobile.

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0: 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64 0541 0541 64 64 0541 0541 64 64 0541 0541 64 64 0541 0541 64
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1: 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Yes.
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1: Amen.
3: Hospital the one who ready new film?
1: Amen.
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1: Amen.
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1: Amen.
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4: We are sitting.
3: I will be cheer what I am fuka.
4: Yes.
3: Emma, near madani.
4: Ezekiel chapter 6 verse 11. What is it? Send your ready now, kupon.
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4: Yes.
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3: 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Uhudi ya onye.
4: Oh.
3: Ne basu kufisi kuru unye sikanchi ya. 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So sense urade. So sense anya jumani di. 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
4: Amen. Pongisema ebayeho.
3: Is that case says that we suffer when so far nothing for when they get and quantum?
4: Yes.
3: Bring your neighbor no. Well, baby will be a yes, we will row. I see what baby will be a bay chinchinga. Well, be what Jan was baby and Baba ya drink yam. Well, be that she saw what the ones you want the way a stamp was what do by a light soup or do by children of Spelelli. My name is Kama, some I don't quite have somebody of mine. I would have even whom about for now. Moon your case now for part one. Now I know what you said. What do you for? Yam fancha afena bae ba twaso enti me mfanche me ye lawyer awurade hu mobo.
4: Amen.
3: So for bi kwa nyes kan tia ne ba school fees o
1: asem lawyer
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3: My number is
0: 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I'm a liar. I'm a liar.
1: Hello.
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0: Hello.
1: 0541 0541 64 0537 0541 0541 64 0537 0541 0541 64 0537 0541 0541 64 0537 0541 64 0537 0541 64 0537 0541 64 0537 0541 64 0537 0541 64 0537 0541 64 0537 0541 64 0537 0541 64 0537 0541 64 0537 0541 64 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0541 64 0537 0541 64 0537 0541 64 0537 0541 64 0537 0541 64 0537 0541 64 0537 0541 64 0537 0541 64 0537 0541 64 0537 0541 64 0537 0541 64 0537 0541 64 0537 0541 64 0537 0541 64 0537 0541 64 0537 0541 64 0537 0541 64 0537
5: 0549 0249 0249 88 88 11 07 07.
6: Hello, morning. Yo. Number near 0541 0541 64 64 05 05 37 37 0541 0541 64 64 05 05 37 37. A radio boom mobile. 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
7: Morning.
6: Morning.
5: Good morning. You bachelor, dear your cousin friend. Sister, can you bachelor my listener? Come on, wife. What are you, man? Me bachelor say, Yencho, baby, you won't know about home. Me bachelor, you. 0541 0541 64 0537. 0541 64 0537. Yes, we need your cousin friend. Yes,
7: Yes,
5: good. What was your
7: name?
5: Yami Dia Wajunim. Okay.
8: Morning now. And Yama, my son, what is
7: it?
8: And it's on a fight. Oh, my dear, Bessio, I am a so dancing. Fitiana passes for him 2 o'clock on a map. Fitiana passes for him 2 o'clock. It's Yana Mona Bessio. A counselor would me know me a new netrans 101. No problem, no walk out here. No, ask mommy who will fear no radio home over no one yard dances. And in Tiana Pay, and any other beer and in Tiana Momesham, where I was so dancing.
9: Number me 0541 0541 64 64 0 5 0 5 3 7 3 7 0 5 4 1 0 5 4 1 0 5 4 1 6 4 6 4 0 5 0 5 3 7 3 7 South Africa, so I never. For our Shika.
5: Okay.
9: Never catch and so best you are. I am so dancing.
5: Okay.
9: So if we Madina.
5: Okay.
9: I shall mind.
5: Okay.
9: Tema, any idea than ever. But I bet you are La Paz, Las Papas anymore.
5: Okay.
9: For Poppy Africa. Catch and make me so best you are. I am so dancing. It is a whole banner so we refer. The other answer of a friend number. Nay, I throw a coin.
5: Okay.
9: Number near 0541 0541 64 64 0 5 0 5 3 7 0 5 4 1 0 5 4 1 0 5 4 1 6 4 6 4 0 5 0 5 3 7 0 2 4 9 0 2 4 9 8 8 8 8 1 1 0 7 0 7. I'm a pay. Yenina yeshia. Oh, I am a so
5: dancing.
9: Bihano. Your name sir Amaniana or Namun. I was a ready who mobile. Won't you and a moment people? 0541 0541 64 64 0 5 0 5 3 7 0 2 4 9 0 2 4 9 8 8 8 8 1 1 1 1 0 7 0 7 0 5 0 5 0 5 3 7 0 2 4 9 0 2 4 9 8 8 1 1 0 7 0 7 0 5 4 1 0 5 4 1 6 4 0 5 0 5 3 7 0 2 4 9 0 2 4 9 8 8 1 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
10: and the offra ubenya miyankasa. 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
12: Amen. Amen.
13: Jomai!
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Afin we chimo fidi na to high happy 98.9 FM. Program ni happy anopa bosio. Eye morning devotion. 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Bible say a living dog is better than a dead lion. Ebia o yare na mo won kwa. 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We give you glory, we give you praise, we give you all adoration this morning. Father, we glorify your name. Yeah, they ready, I say. 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
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E dia na wo se onipa ba wo ye. E dia na wo se Kristo ni wo ye. Ano pe wo se wo di nyame aseda ma no. Se radi aja etwa se wo dana se. And the Bible says, "What a fool do no." Abra walk on baku who say, "As a sayemi abana brabo mo." And the many abema men shed ni awo nemo, nemo shen sayya

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eye adwuma no sa na urade be ye no there must be power working in you there must be power working in you say ahodi bi nye adwuma wo omu a to me bi nye adwuma wo omu a it is not going to come to pass he says he will do it exceedingly and abundantly above what you think or imagine according to the power that is working in you there must be power working in you and I pray there must be power working in you and I pray that this morning may there be a release of power in you anointing in you power baby I would done up pay nyame to me and wore mu there must be power or si obey according to two me a year juma omu the question is that what kind of power is working in you to me be the year juma what is working in you according to power according to power according to power I'm not paying me no bomb fire. Bema wakwenya mwe diwa danse. Na no pe se won fa Kristo se wo kra je nkwa. Ni aye ye enye mwo bi mfa ma wo. 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There must be power working in you. E wo se to me be eye wo mu adwuma. E bi anye Kristo ni. You must receive the power in you. 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Ye wo pantan aboma. Na ye ye esum every Wednesday bi ye esum. We have our service on Wednesday. 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En yumre bi ye esum 7 p.m. to 8 p.m. Every Wednesday, 7 p.m. to 8 p.m., yeah, some. A teaching service, a young church, some. Now, every

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Unya counseling. Number ni 0246779518. 0246779518. 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

0: Hey, what's up, everyone? This is Jin, live and direct from Los Angeles, California. You're now in the mix with my favorite DJ, DJ Bone Shaker.
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4: 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You're rocking with the best. You're rocking with GH Finance. This your boy, Guru. And I'm repping high with my main man, DJ Bone Shaker. Keep it locked. Let's go.
5: 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And I'm repping with DJ Bone Shaker, the best. Ratias, yeah. This is what it is, man. 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